to the car. I can't skin now, what do I have to make? 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
1: 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Grab my glasses, I'm out the door. I'm gonna hit this city.
2: Let's
1: before
2: go.
1: I leave, brush my teeth with a bottle of Jack. 'Cause when I leave for the night, I ain't coming.

0: remains, mercifully.
1: Yes, and neither would you, Derek, this star nonsense.
0: Yes.
1: No, it isn't.
0: I'm sure of it.

Drop out of high school, tiptoe up Eiffel. Sip so much my juice. Did you dash, leave a bruise? What you talking if you ain't talking white? Stop talking.